What was that when we, oh, that's when we went camping. And I put shampoo in a bottle. He thought it was on, we were having salad, and he put...

Aaron's arm was alive. You know, and what he did was he sewed up the arm, and he gave the arm some special sunlight, you know, extreme sunlight, and then the arm just started to live, you know, by itself.

Oh my God. Wow, this is Preggy from the MPC. Mother of all fuckers. I just want to say thank you to Radio Blackout for having us in Torino. I love you all.

down on the wrong route. For the plunder casting in small rooms, knitted heartlooms, spinning something tragic. But love from fragments, automatic, just that something magic. By my cap and crack, for that I puff a raw, pump a baddie. Always keep a driver by the caddy while we lugging baggage. Niggas want my status, so attack me, they just hustling backwards. Models and bottles come and match, and we prefer the black ones. Don't need no flashiness, the stats and graphs reveal the stature. Oh, they hit sad by how it happened, take them out the pasture. 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We was our only love, struggle to teach you something.

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Smoking Ashton Kutcher, so I calm down, nigga. We don't wanna hear your mixtape, my nigga. I fade niggas like barbers. I got more pressure in my palms than Arthur. Man, it's like when Fergie Peter Pan. That's when Honey used to dance. Matt Barnes vs. Derek Fisher caught you niggas in a...

0: There ain't no money in having hate in your heart. 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
1: Yes.
0: I know very untalented people with a lot of love in their heart who are doing great.

0: is here. He wears $600 suits, drives a $10,000 car, and he carries two guns. One to stop trouble and one to make trouble.
1: Ooh, I come apart, but now who?
0: He was born in the ghetto.
1: I didn't make

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Robin Hooks is Trouble Man. You jive him and he'll wash you away. Trouble Man from 20th Century Fox. Rated R. Under 17, not admitted without parents. Trouble Man with an original Marvin Gaye score.

0: you idiot. How can a man be so dumb?
1: Kitty.
0: I wanted to laugh in your face ever since I first met you. You're old and ugly and I'm sick of you. Sick.
1: Kitty, for heaven's sake.

Was Love Among a Primitive Man fun? You bet it was. Primitive Love, starring Jane Mansfield. See all of Jane Mansfield in Primitive Love.

0: That ring of your phone could be the ring of terror. The killer got his kicks from making telephone calls to beautiful girls. He staked out model agencies, picked the most beautiful, followed them home, and then closed in for the kill. See the full story in the new shock motion picture, Don't Answer the Phone. He is out there somewhere. His next phone call could be to you. Don't Answer the Phone.
1: Rated R. Under 17 must be accompanied by parent or guardian.

0: You must see the incredible two-headed transplant.
1: It lives, it loves, it kills. Attracted by beauty, it could not resist.
0: The incredible two-headed transplant. The incredible two-headed transplant. In color. Rated GP. The incredible.

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1: This is Rudy Ray Moore.
0: Yes, I'm the human tornado. I chain down thunder and handcuff lightning. I'm so damn strong, it's sometimes frightening. I grabbed a star traveling a million miles a minute and slowed it down to the state speed limit. Yes, I'm the human tornado. Spinning, grinning, and sinning. I used an earthquake to mix my milkshake. I eat an avalanche when I want ice cream. I punched a hurricane and made it a breeze. I swallowed an iceberg and didn't freeze. The human tornado. Flinging cash and talking trash. Beamy, delayed, relayed, mislaid, and parlayed. Jumped, thumped, bumped, and mugwumped. The human tornado. Rated R. Under 17, not admitted without a parent or a note from your jailer.

0: You are in a room filled with your friends, but they are all dead. Suddenly, one by one, they begin to move, to live again.
1: What the hell are they?
0: Zombie.
1: How can we stop
2: 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Take this.
0: Zombie. They are decaying. They are missing from their graves.
1: Shoot him!
0: Zombie. It's shocking. That's why no one under 17 will be admitted.
1: Save me.

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This new Edgar Allan Poe film is filled with terror, suspense, and horror. The biggest and best of the Edgar Allan Poe films, Dr. Tarr's torture dungeon, will etch itself into your mind with shock after naked shock. Dr. Tarr's torture dungeon.

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And this time, the doctor and the landlord, they operate. And then pull the radio plug from out of my head. 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
0: ce soir. 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
2: Dispatched to report on a sound system festival, the Arsider hosts become ensnared in a temporal anomaly, a suspended threshold in which chronological succession disintegrates. The continuity of time is no longer apprehensible, events do not unfold but instead overlap, rendering causality and narrative coherence inoperative. Each sonic pulse operates not as a temporal marker but as a rupture in sequential intelligibility.
3: Can you hear me, Arsider? Okay, cool. So, are you ready to present the volume?
4: Empirical reality, under conditions such as extreme fatigue, harsh volumes, drug abuse, reveals itself not as ontological substrate but as a contingent epistemic construct. In this disjunctive temporal matrix, perception is derealized, the symbolic fails to map the experiential. The observers are not recording phenomena, they are being constituted by them.
5: Arsaide acchiappa tutto il troiaio dei dati sparsi per la rete, ci passa sopra i corpi a letto e le caccia fuori una roba da paura, pulita e precisa. 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
7: Okay, we're gonna start again. Coming up next in a couple of minutes.
8: As.
7: I'm not as good as Eduardo in doing this. He has more beautiful voice.
9: Then, yes. Yeah, the EQ is being nice. Frequency, yeah. High mids frequency, low mids frequency. I like it. Mm-hmm. Feel free to push the eyes. Slap. Then, yeah. This is the

0: I was just joking.
1: Sorry.
0: Sì.
2: L'ultimo.
3: Quando volete.
2: Sorry. It's not mine, not very good with it. I'm new. But I'm studying hard.
3: And not very
2: field recordings.
4: My name is Jahan Bender, Professor Emeritus of Diagnostics of Parasonic Phenomena, former consultant to the European Committee for Cultural Sanitization. Today, against my own judgment, I bring you the clinical report on the two subjects known as the hosts of Arsida.
5: Il y en a plusieurs en France, hein. Il y en a d'autres. Il y en a deux autres, je crois. Je sais plus.
6: Il y en a 20, donc tout.
5: Ouais,
6: quoi,
5: d'accord. C'est à.
6: Ah, mais tu en crois ici ou là-bas.
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6: Je crois.
7: Mi oscuro sul funzionamento.

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She sees the danger. She sees the serpent. I see embedded sapphire grips two swords, one blade, no.

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And down she goes. Down she goes. I see embedded it's on fire. We turn to swords. One blade.